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10: Skies look to clear up tonight. Low will be 9. Tomorrow morning, sunny. High of 25. Turning partly cloudy. Chance of showers. Risk of a thunderstorm. Low of 14. Saturday, we'll see showers throughout. High of 22. Going down to a low of 16.
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4: Skies look to clear up tonight. Low will be 9. Tomorrow morning, sunny. High of 25. Turning partly cloudy. Chance of showers. Risk of a thunderstorm. Low of 14. Saturday, we'll see showers throughout. High of 22. Going down to a low of 16.
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6: Skies look to clear up tonight. Low will be 9. Tomorrow morning, sunny. High of 25. Turning partly cloudy. Chance of showers. Risk of a thunderstorm. Low of 14. Saturday, we'll see showers throughout. High of 22. Going down to a low of 16.
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4: Skies look to clear up tonight. Low will be 9. Tomorrow morning, sunny. High of 25. Turning partly cloudy. Chance of showers. Risk of a thunderstorm. Low of 14. Saturday, we'll see showers throughout. High of 22. Going down to a low of 16.
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5: Skies look to clear up tonight. Low will be 9. Tomorrow morning, sunny. High of 25. Turning partly cloudy. Chance of showers. Risk of a thunderstorm. Low of 14. Saturday, we'll see showers throughout. High of 22. Going down to a low of 16.
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9: Skies look to clear up tonight. Low will be 9. Tomorrow morning, sunny. High of 25. Turning partly cloudy. Chance of showers. Risk of a thunderstorm. Low of 14. Saturday, we'll see showers throughout. High of 22. Going down to a low of 16.
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4: Skies look to clear up tonight. Low will be 9. Tomorrow morning, sunny. High of 25. Turning partly cloudy. Chance of showers. Risk of a thunderstorm. Low of 14. Saturday, we'll see showers throughout. High of 22. Going down to a low of 16.
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2: Good morning, I'm Brad Obang. The province's education minister says he's optimistic about the ongoing negotiations with Ontario education unions. The unions, representing over 255,000 teachers and education workers, are currently in contract talks. Paul Calandra says there's been a bit of an impasse on things that are negotiated centrally and some locally, but it's not something new or unexpected. He says the province remains committed to getting negotiated settlements so teachers and parents have certainty and students have the best opportunity to succeed. In late July, Elementary Teachers Federation of Ontario President David Mastin said local bargaining matters immensely to them, adding every district in the province is unique and they need to be able to address those unique needs. Making people laugh has been a lot of fun for Stratford actor Jacqueline Francis. A 9-season Stratford Festival performer, Francis is on stage at the Drayton Festival Theatre for Sexy Laundry. It's a 2-person comedy play with Francis as Alice, alongside Peter and Bailey's Henry. After 25 years of marriage, Alice is worried their relationship has lost its spark, resulting in her booking a hotel room to see if she could reignite their love life. Frances jumped at the chance to be in a comedy after working in more serious plays in the last few years.
3: Especially something like Sexy Laundry that has been around for over 20 years and has been translated into 15 languages. It's tried and true.
2: Frances adds the humor is relatable.
3: There's a lot of truths told, a lot of why they've kind of drifted apart, what is trying to bring them back together, what's in their way.
2: The show opens Saturday and runs until August 30th. And the Western Ontario Wardens Caucus, including representatives from Perth County, had an opportunity to advance their priorities at the recent Association of Municipalities Conference. Chair Marcus Ryan says discussions focused on practical solutions that recognize the realities of our communities and the important role municipalities play in supporting Ontario's long-term growth and prosperity. The caucus met with Municipal Affairs and Housing Minister Rob Flack, Transportation Minister Pradmeet Sarkaria, as well as opposition representatives and municipal partners. The caucus says it focused on priorities that include housing-enabling infrastructure through the Canada-Ontario Partnership to Build, sustainable funding for rural homelessness prevention, and community services and regional rural transit to improve workforce mobility, strengthen regional connections, and support economic growth. For these stories and more, visit mystratfordnow.com.
4: CJCS Sports, the Ottawa Redblacks are still looking for their first win. Ottawa suffered its 10th straight loss to open the season last night, dropping a 46-16 decision to the league-leading Montreal Alouettes. On the diamond yesterday, the Toronto Blue Jays defeated the Tampa Bay Rays 5-1 to take the series 2-1. Toronto sits half a game back of the final wildcard spot in the American League and open a weekend series in New York tonight when they take on the Bronx Bombers.
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5: Sunshine today, high 25, humid X 28. Tonight, increasing cloudiness, a chance of showers overnight with risk of a thunderstorm, low 14. On Saturday, cloudy with a chance of showers in the morning and afternoon with a risk of a thunderstorm, high 22, humid X 27. And on Sunday, showers, high 18. Right now in Stratford, it's 10.
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6:10 Friday morning. Good morning. I'm Kate in for Jamie Caudill. This is the last day, I promise. 11 degrees right now in Stratford. We're going to see a beautiful sunny Friday, high of 25 with a humidex of 28. And it is National Senior Citizens Day today. And I want to hear the best advice you've gotten from a senior because they're full of wisdom and experience. And they've got good advice. So we're going to share that on the show this morning. But right now, it's U2 Classic Hits 107.1 CJCS.

0: Mitchell, Patio Lanterns, Classic Hits, 107.1 CJCS, 617. Good morning. Hope you're having a great morning so far. Happy Friday. It's going to be a beautiful sunny day, high of 25 with a humidex of 28. And today is National Senior Citizens Day. Now, I want to know, what's the best advice you've ever gotten from a senior? You know, I feel like I can't think of any. I talk to so many seniors. I have so many seniors in my life, but it's not coming to me right now. But you know what? I am a senior at heart. I've been told this for many years. I've always been told I act like a sweet old lady. And I think I like that about myself. I am not afraid of aging, getting older, because seniors are wise and experienced, and I think they give good advice. So I want to hear the best advice you've ever gotten from a senior. And if you are a senior and you want to give me some advice, I would love to hear that too. Head over to the CJCS Facebook page, or you can call me, you can text me, 519-272-1240. Happy National Seniors Day.
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0: from the CJCS Newsroom. Here's what's happening.
1: Good morning, I'm Brad Obang. The province's education minister says he's optimistic about the ongoing negotiations with Ontario education unions. The unions representing over 255,000 teachers and education workers are currently in contract talks. Paul Calandra says there's been a bit of an impasse on things that are negotiated centrally and some locally, but it's not something new or unexpected. He says the province remains committed to getting negotiated settlements so teachers and parents have certainty and students have the best opportunity to succeed. In late July, Elementary Teachers Federation of Ontario President David Mastin said local bargaining matters immensely to them, adding every district in the province is unique and they need to be able to address those unique needs. Making people laugh has been a lot of fun for Stratford actor Jacqueline Francis. A 9-season Stratford Festival performer, Francis is on stage at the Drayton Festival Theatre for Sexy Laundry. It's a 2-person comedy play with Francis as Alice, alongside Peter and Bailey's Henry. After 25 years of marriage, Alice is worried their relationship has lost its spark, resulting in her booking a hotel room to see if she could reignite their love life. Francis jumped at the chance to be in a comedy after working in more serious plays in the last few years.
2: Especially something like Sexy Laundry that has been around for over 20 years and has been translated into 15 languages. It's tried and true.
1: Francis adds the humor is relatable.
2: There's a lot of truths told, a lot of why they've kind of drifted apart, what is trying to bring them back together, what's in their way.
1: The show opens Saturday and runs until August 30th. And the Western Ontario Wardens Caucus, including representatives from Perth County, had an opportunity to advance their priorities at the recent Association of Municipalities Conference. Chair Marcus Ryan says discussions focused on practical solutions that recognize the realities of our communities and the important role municipalities play in supporting Ontario's long-term growth and prosperity. The caucus met with Municipal Affairs and Housing Minister Rob Flack, Transportation Minister Pradmeet Sarkaria, as well as opposition representatives and municipal partners. The caucus says it focused on priorities that include housing-enabling infrastructure through the Canada-Ontario Partnership to Build, sustainable funding for rural homelessness prevention and community services and regional rural transit to improve workforce mobility, strengthen regional connections, and support economic growth. For these stories and more, visit mystratfordnow.com.
3: CJCS Sports, the Ottawa Redblacks are still looking for their first win. Ottawa suffered its 10th straight loss to open the season last night, dropping a 46-16 decision to the league-leading Montreal Alouettes. On the diamond yesterday, the Toronto Blue Jays defeated the Tampa Bay Rays 5-1 to take the series 2-1. Toronto sits half a game back of the final wildcard spot in the American League and open a weekend series in New York tonight when they take on the Bronx Bombers.
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4: Sunshine today, high 25, humidex 28. Tonight, increasing cloudiness, a chance of showers overnight with risk of a thunderstorm, low 14. On Saturday, cloudy with a chance of showers in the morning and afternoon with a risk of a thunderstorm, high 22, humidex 27. And on Sunday, showers, high 18. Right now in Stratford, it's 10.
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0: 107.1 CJCS Rock and Hyde. I will. 6:39. Good morning. Happy Friday. I'm Kate in for Jamie Caudill. 11 degrees right now. We're going to see a high of 25, humidex of 28. It's going to be a beautiful sunny day today. But this weekend, we do have showers in the forecast, unfortunately. And if you've noticed, when it rains, maybe your eaves troughs aren't performing very well. Maybe they're a little bit cluttered. If that's the case, you should enter our Declutter Your Gutter contest with Roof Ninjas. 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You can win a free eaves trough cleaning with a full roof inspection and a report with pictures. 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You just go to our win section, look at the Declutter Your Gutter contest, and fill out the form. 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We draw two winners every month at the end of the month. 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I cannot believe we're already more than halfway through August. 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So the August draw is coming up soon for our Declutter Your Gutter contest. 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

0: 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summer's day, and it's also National Senior Citizens Day today, and I want to hear the best advice you've ever gotten from a senior, or if you are a senior and you're up to giving advice, I will gladly take it. Head over to the CJCS Facebook page. We're having a great conversation. Keith says, good morning, Kate. Good morning, Keith. I'm a senior now, but the best advice a senior has given me was simple, keep on moving. That is great advice at any age. Keep on moving. Move your body. Get some exercise every single day. That's what I try to do, and it works. It's effective. Ron says, save for retirement. You know, that is important. I'm at the age now where I'm thinking, I'm in between, oh, I'm too young to save for retirement, and I should really start saving for retirement. And Joan says, always be kind and respectful to each other. That's the golden rule, isn't it? Let me know, what's that best advice you've ever gotten from a senior? And if you are a senior, please feel free to give your advice. Happy National Senior Citizens Day and happy Friday.
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1: From the CJCS Newsroom, here's what's happening.
2: Good morning, I'm Brad Obang. The province's education minister says he's optimistic about the ongoing negotiations with Ontario education unions. The unions, representing over 255,000 teachers and education workers, are currently in contract talks. Paul Calandra says there's been a bit of an impasse on things that are negotiated centrally and some locally, but it's not something new or unexpected. He says the province remains committed to getting negotiated settlements so teachers and parents have certainty and students have the best opportunity to succeed. In late July, Elementary Teachers Federation of Ontario President David Mastin said local bargaining matters immensely to them, adding every district in the province is unique and they need to be able to address those unique needs. Making people laugh has been a lot of fun for Stratford actor Jacqueline Francis. A 9-season Stratford Festival performer, Francis is on stage at the Drayton Festival Theatre for Sexy Laundry. It's a 2-person comedy play with Francis as Alice, alongside Peter and Bailey's Henry. After 25 years of marriage, Alice is worried their relationship has lost its spark, resulting in her booking a hotel room to see if she could reignite their love life. Francis jumped at the chance to be in a comedy after working in more serious plays in the last few years.
3: Especially something like Sexy Laundry that has been around for over 20 years and has been translated into 15 languages. It's tried and true.
2: Francis adds the humor is relatable.
3: There's a lot of truths told, a lot of why they've kind of drifted apart, what is trying to bring them back together, what's in their way.
2: The show opens Saturday and runs until August 30th. And the Western Ontario Wardens Caucus, including representatives from Perth County, had an opportunity to advance their priorities at the recent Association of Municipalities Conference. Chair Marcus Ryan says discussions focused on practical solutions that recognize the realities of our communities and the important role municipalities play in supporting Ontario's long-term growth and prosperity. The caucus met with Municipal Affairs and Housing Minister Rob Flack, Transportation Minister Pravmeet Sarkaria, as well as opposition representatives and municipal partners. The caucus says it focused on priorities that include housing-enabling infrastructure through the Canada-Ontario Partnership to Build, sustainable funding for rural homelessness prevention and community services and regional rural transit to improve workforce mobility, strengthen regional connections, and support economic growth. For these stories and more, visit mystratfordnow.com.
4: CJCS Sports, the Ottawa Redblacks are still looking for their first win. Ottawa suffered its 10th straight loss to open the season last night, dropping a 46-16 decision to the league-leading Montreal Alouettes. On the diamond yesterday, the Toronto Blue Jays defeated the Tampa Bay Rays 5-1 to take the series 2-1. Toronto sits half a game back of the final wildcard spot in the American League and open a weekend series in New York tonight when they take on the Bronx Bombers.
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5: Sunshine today, high 25, humid X 28. Tonight, increasing cloudiness, a chance of showers overnight with risk of a thunderstorm, low 14. On Saturday, cloudy with a chance of showers in the morning and afternoon with a risk of a thunderstorm, high 22, humid X 27, and on Sunday, showers, high 18. Right now in Stratford, it's 10.
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7-Eleven, good morning. 10 degrees, mainly sunshine. Happy Friday. We're going to see a high of 25 and a humidex of 28. It's going to be a perfect summer's day. I'm Kate, filling in for Jamie Caudill. And if you know somebody with a birthday today, be sure to enter them into our Bentley's Birthday Club for 7:45 this morning. Also, in a few minutes, we're going to give away some tickets for Stratford Comic-Con coming up tomorrow. So exciting. So be sure to stick around. Right now, it's New Order on CJCS.

0: CJCS, Guess Who Undone. Good morning. Happy Friday. I'm Kate in for Jamie Caudle. We're at 10 degrees right now. We're going to see a beautiful sunny Friday, high of 25, Humidex 28. And this is your last chance to win tickets, passes to Stratford Comic Con coming up tomorrow, 10 a.m. to 3 p.m. at the Best Western plus the Arden Park Hotel. Pop Culture Canada is coming back to Stratford and bringing us Stratford Comic Con. It's always so much fun. And this year, the special guest is WWE Hall of Famer Brutus the Barber Beefcake. So pretty cool. If you want to meet Brutus, you should come on out to Comic-Con. And of course, there will be toys, comic books, games, sports cards, jewelry, art, all sorts of really cool art and products from local people. And you can also be a hero by bringing a donation for the local food bank, because Pop Culture Canada always collects for the local food bank wherever they bring Comic-Con to. 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

0: from the CJCS Newsroom. Here's what's happening.
1: Good morning, I'm Brad Obang. The province's education minister says he's optimistic about the ongoing negotiations with Ontario education unions. The unions, representing over 255,000 teachers and education workers, are currently in contract talks. Paul Calandra says there's been a bit of an impasse on things that are negotiated centrally and some locally, but it's not something new or unexpected. He says the province remains committed to getting negotiated settlements so teachers and parents have certainty and students have the best opportunity to succeed. In late July, Elementary Teachers Federation of Ontario President David Mastin said local bargaining matters immensely to them, adding every district in the province is unique and they need to be able to address those unique needs. Making people laugh has been a lot of fun for Stratford actor Jacqueline Francis. A 9-season Stratford Festival performer, Francis is on stage at the Drayton Festival Theatre for Sexy Laundry. It's a 2-person comedy play with Francis as Alice, alongside Peter and Bailey's Henry. After 25 years of marriage, Alice is worried their relationship has lost its spark, resulting in her booking a hotel room to see if she could reignite their love life. Francis jumped at the chance to be in a comedy after working in more serious plays in the last few years.
2: Especially something like Sexy Laundry that has been around for over 20 years and has been translated into 15 languages. It's tried and true.
1: Francis adds the humor is relatable.
2: There's a lot of truths told, a lot of why they've kind of drifted apart, what is trying to bring them back together, what's in their way.
1: The show opens Saturday and runs until August 30th. And the Western Ontario Wardens Caucus, including representatives from Perth County, had an opportunity to advance their priorities at the recent Association of Municipalities Conference. Chair Marcus Ryan says discussions focused on practical solutions that recognize the realities of our communities and the important role municipalities play in supporting Ontario's long-term growth and prosperity. The caucus met with Municipal Affairs and Housing Minister Rob Flack, Transportation Minister Pradmeet Sarkaria, as well as opposition representatives and municipal partners. The caucus says it focused on priorities that include housing-enabling infrastructure through the Canada-Ontario Partnership to Build, sustainable funding for rural homelessness prevention and community services and regional rural transit to improve workforce mobility, strengthen regional connections, and support economic growth. For these stories and more, visit mystratfordnow.com.
3: CJCS Sports, the Ottawa Redblacks are still looking for their first win. Ottawa suffered its 10th straight loss to open the season last night, dropping a 46-16 decision to the league-leading Montreal Alouettes. On the diamond yesterday, the Toronto Blue Jays defeated the Tampa Bay Rays 5-1 to take the series 2-1. Toronto sits half a game back of the final wildcard spot in the American League and open a weekend series in New York tonight when they take on the Bronx Bombers.
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4: Sunshine today, high 25, humid X 28. Tonight, increasing cloudiness, a chance of showers overnight with risk of a thunderstorm, low 14. On Saturday, cloudy with a chance of showers in the morning and afternoon with a risk of a thunderstorm, high 22, humid X 27, and on Sunday, showers, high 18. Right now in Stratford, it's 10.
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0: 2 for the show with Trooper 737. Good morning. I'm Kate. You're on CJCS, and it's time for the Bentley's Birthday Club.
1: Happy birthday to you. Happy birthday to you. Happy birthday.
0: Well, it's August 21st, and a very happy birthday today to Zach. This is from Devin. Happy birthday, Zach. From all your colleagues at GC Financial. Maybe they'll have a little party for you today, Zach. And a big happy birthday to Fran Bayani from Amy. She says, happy birthday to my hardworking sister, Fran. Have a great day in Toronto. Got fun Toronto plans for your birthday? That's awesome. And of course, we have to pick a winner from our birthday stars today for 20 Bentley's Bucks. That's $20 to Bentley's in downtown Stratford, the bar to be at, and you can celebrate your birthday there. And our winner this morning is Zach. Congratulations, Zach. Happy birthday. That's 20 Bentley's bucks for you on your birthday. And if you know somebody with a birthday coming up in the next little while, be sure to nominate them for our Bentley's Birthday Club. Just go to mystratfordnow.com. And enter on the Bentley's Birthday Club form. And next week, we could have some more birthday stars.
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0: 107.1 CJCS Saga on the loose. Hey, good morning. Happy Friday, 7:49. 10 degrees right now. We're going to see a high of 25 with a humidex of 28. It's going to be another perfect summer's day in Stratford. And of course, don't forget about Friday night free swims at the Lions Pool. Tonight is the last Friday night free swim of the season, 7 p.m. to 8:30 p.m. at the Lions Pool, 15 William Street. 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And if you want all the details on the Lions Pool and what they've got going on, you can check that out. 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

0: from the CJCS Newsroom. Here's what's happening.
1: Good morning, I'm Brad Obang. The province's education minister says he's optimistic about the ongoing negotiations with Ontario education unions. The unions representing over 255,000 teachers and education workers are currently in contract talks. Paul Calandra says there's been a bit of an impasse on things that are negotiated centrally and some locally, but it's not something new or unexpected. He says the province remains committed to getting negotiated settlements so teachers and parents have certainty and students have the best opportunity to succeed. In late July, Elementary Teachers Federation of Ontario President David Mastin said local bargaining matters immensely to them, adding every district in the province is unique and they need to be able to address those unique needs. Making people laugh has been a lot of fun for Stratford actor Jacqueline Francis. A 9-season Stratford Festival performer, Francis is on stage at the Drayton Festival Theatre for Sexy Laundry. It's a 2-person comedy play with Francis as Alice, alongside Peter and Bailey's Henry. After 25 years of marriage, Alice is worried their relationship has lost its spark, resulting in her booking a hotel room to see if she could reignite their love life. Francis jumped at the chance to be in a comedy after working in more serious plays in the last few years.
2: Especially something like Sexy Laundry that has been around for over 20 years and has been translated into 15 languages. It's tried and true.
1: Francis adds the humor is relatable.
2: There's a lot of truths told, a lot of why they've kind of drifted apart, what is trying to bring them back together, what's in their way.
1: The show opens Saturday and runs until August 30th. And the Western Ontario Wardens Caucus, including representatives from Perth County, had an opportunity to advance their priorities at the recent Association of Municipalities Conference. Chair Marcus Ryan says discussions focused on practical solutions that recognize the realities of our communities and the important role municipalities play in supporting Ontario's long-term growth and prosperity. The caucus met with Municipal Affairs and Housing Minister Rob Flack, Transportation Minister Pravmeet Sarkaria, as well as opposition representatives and municipal partners. The caucus says it focused on priorities that include housing-enabling infrastructure through the Canada-Ontario Partnership to Build, sustainable funding for rural homelessness prevention and community services and regional rural transit to improve workforce mobility, strengthen regional connections, and support economic growth. For these stories and more, visit mystratfordnow.com.
3: CJCS Sports, the Ottawa Redblacks are still looking for their first win. Ottawa suffered its 10th straight loss to open the season last night, dropping a 46-16 decision to the league-leading Montreal Alouettes. On the diamond yesterday, the Toronto Blue Jays defeated the Tampa Bay Rays 5-1 to take the series 2-1. Toronto sits half a game back of the final wildcard spot in the American League and open a weekend series in New York tonight when they take on the Bronx Bombers.
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4: Sunshine today, high 25, humid X 28. Tonight, increasing cloudiness, a chance of showers overnight with risk of a thunderstorm, low 14. On Saturday, cloudy with a chance of showers in the morning and afternoon with a risk of a thunderstorm, high 22, humid X 27. And on Sunday, showers, high 18. Right now in Stratford, it's 10.
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8:06 Friday morning. Hey, I'm Kate. You're on CJCS. I'm filling in for Jamie Cottle. And don't worry, Jamie will be back next week. But it's going to be a beautiful Friday. 14 right now. We're going to see a high of 25, a humidex of 28. It's going to be a beautiful, sunny summer's day in Stratford. So woo-woo, happy Friday. And of course, since it's Friday, there's lots of great things going on at the local community food center today, starting at 9:30. And I've got all the details coming up for you in a few minutes. So we'll talk to, we'll get the word from Julie Docker Johnson in a few minutes. Right now it's Journey on CJCS.

0: 107.1 CJCS Rush with Tom Sawyer. Good morning. Happy Friday. I'm Kate. Thanks for hanging out with me this morning. I'm in the studio for Jamie Caudill. Last day, I promise. He'll be back on Monday. And I was chatting with Julie Docker-Johnson this week from the local community food center. Don't forget, on Friday, they've got a lot going on at the local.
1: Holy smokes, we do. So 9:30 to 10:30, seniors exercise program, and that is run by One Care, and it's fun, and the music is very good, just as I've noticed. Then we do lunch from 11 until 1, and the market is open from 11 until 1. Again, everything that we do is for everybody. So if you haven't been to the local before, come on Friday, come for lunch, go to the market, see what we do, and you'll be really glad you did, and I'll be really glad you came.
0: I just love the local, and Fridays at the local are where it's at. And we didn't even mention the community clinic that happens after lunch. I believe it's 1:30 to 3:30 or 1 to 3:30, but that's full of awesome community resources as well. So many great things happening at the local today. Be sure to check them out at 612 Erie Street. And you can also find them on Facebook and Instagram at the local community food center.
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0: from the CJCS Newsroom. Here's what's happening.
1: Good morning, I'm Brad Obang. The province's education minister says he's optimistic about the ongoing negotiations with Ontario education unions. The unions, representing over 255,000 teachers and education workers, are currently in contract talks. Paul Calandra says there's been a bit of an impasse on things that are negotiated centrally and some locally, but it's not something new or unexpected. He says the province remains committed to getting negotiated settlements so teachers and parents have certainty and students have the best opportunity to succeed. In late July, Elementary Teachers Federation of Ontario President David Mastin said local bargaining matters immensely to them, adding every district in the province is unique and they need to be able to address those unique needs. Making people laugh has been a lot of fun for Stratford actor Jacqueline Francis. A 9-season Stratford Festival performer, Francis is on stage at the Drayton Festival Theatre for Sexy Laundry. It's a 2-person comedy play with Francis as Alice, alongside Peter and Bailey's Henry. After 25 years of marriage, Alice is worried their relationship has lost its spark, resulting in her booking a hotel room to see if she could reignite their love life. Francis jumped at the chance to be in a comedy after working in more serious plays in the last few years.
2: Especially something like Sexy Laundry that has been around for over 20 years and has been translated into 15 languages. It's tried and true.
1: Francis adds the humor is relatable.
2: There's a lot of truths told, a lot of why they've kind of drifted apart, what is trying to bring them back together, what's in their way.
1: The show opens Saturday and runs until August 30th. And the Western Ontario Wardens Caucus, including representatives from Perth County, had an opportunity to advance their priorities at the recent Association of Municipalities Conference. Chair Marcus Ryan says discussions focused on practical solutions that recognize the realities of our communities and the important role municipalities play in supporting Ontario's long-term growth and prosperity. The caucus met with Municipal Affairs and Housing Minister Rob Flack, Transportation Minister Pradmeet Sarkaria, as well as opposition representatives and municipal partners. The caucus says it focused on priorities that include housing-enabling infrastructure through the Canada-Ontario Partnership to Build, sustainable funding for rural homelessness prevention, and community services and regional rural transit to improve workforce mobility, strengthen regional connections, and support economic growth. For these stories and more, visit mystratfordnow.com.
3: CJCS Sports, the Ottawa Redblacks are still looking for their first win. Ottawa suffered its 10th straight loss to open the season last night, dropping a 46-16 decision to the league-leading Montreal Alouettes. On the diamond yesterday, the Toronto Blue Jays defeated the Tampa Bay Rays 5-1 to take the series 2-1. Toronto sits half a game back of the final wildcard spot in the American League and open a weekend series in New York tonight when they take on the Bronx Bombers.
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4: Sunshine today, high 25, Humidex 28. Tonight, increasing cloudiness with a chance of showers and a risk of a thunderstorm overnight, low 14. On Saturday, cloudy with a chance of showers in the morning and in the afternoon with a risk of a thunderstorm, high 22, Humidex 27. And on Sunday, showers with a high of 18. Right now in Stratford, it's 14.
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0: Well, David Wilcox on CJCS. Good morning. Happy Friday. 14 right now. Sun is shining and we're going to see a high of 25 with a humidex of 28. It's going to be a beautiful sunny summer's day in Stratford. And in case you missed it yesterday for our Zare's Donut Day giveaway, Black Creek Flower Farm was our big winner for the week. So congratulations again. Thanks, Leanne, for nominating them. And we paid them a visit yesterday morning in the Stratford Motor Products Community Cruiser, powered by Krabby Joe's Bar and Grill, Excalibur Insurance, Zare Stratford, and Roof Ninjas. And man, oh man, we had a great time over there. Their little store at Black Creek Flower Farm, so adorable. And we were waiting a little bit so we could get their picture. And I bought a cute bag. It was awesome. It was great. So congratulations, Black Creek Flower Farm. Gorgeous space. And yeah, we delivered those delicious donuts from Zare's Bakery, hot coffee from Stratford Starbucks. I hope you guys enjoyed at the farm. And of course, if there is a local business or organization that you think is doing a fantastic job and you want to reward them with some coffee and donuts, be sure to get your nominations in at mystratfordnow.com. Just go to our win section and fill out the Zare's Donut Day giveaway form, and we have a winner every single week on Thursday morning.
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0: Classic Hits 107.1 CJCS. Fits you good with Brian Adams. Hey, I'm Kate, filling in for Jamie. It's going to be a beautiful Friday. High of 25, Humidex 28. The sun is shining. And today is the last day of summer programming at the Stratford Public Library. So on the agenda today, Acorns and Oak Trees from 10 to 11:30. That's at Chartwell and Hathaway Retirement Residence. Everyone is welcome. It's an intergenerational program that brings together young children and older adults for a joyful morning of play, creativity, and connection. Super cute program. Lots of fun for everybody there. And then 2 to 4 this afternoon, it's Lego Mania at the library. It's exactly what it sounds like. In the library auditorium, they get out the Lego and you can create and play to your heart's content. And then tonight for the adults, 19 and up only, it's another library happy hour. This is the final one of the season. I went to the one last month and it was absolutely delightful. There's a cash bar, snacks, crafts, a live music performance. Tonight's live music is with musical duo Double Take and Jordan from End Times Bar and Beer Shop on York Street. 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

0: from the CJCS Newsroom. Here's what's happening.
1: Good morning, I'm Brad Obang. The province's education minister says he's optimistic about the ongoing negotiations with Ontario education unions. The unions, representing over 255,000 teachers and education workers, are currently in contract talks. Paul Calandra says there's been a bit of an impasse on things that are negotiated centrally and some locally, but it's not something new or unexpected. He says the province remains committed to getting negotiated settlements so teachers and parents have certainty and students have the best opportunity to succeed. In late July, Elementary Teachers Federation of Ontario President David Mastin said local bargaining matters immensely to them, adding every district in the province is unique and they need to be able to address those unique needs. Making people laugh has been a lot of fun for Stratford actor Jacqueline Francis. A 9-season Stratford Festival performer, Francis is on stage at the Drayton Festival Theatre for Sexy Laundry. It's a 2-person comedy play with Francis as Alice, alongside Peter and Bailey's Henry. After 25 years of marriage, Alice is worried their relationship has lost its spark, resulting in her booking a hotel room to see if she could reignite their love life. Frances jumped at the chance to be in a comedy after working in more serious plays in the last few years.
2: Especially something like Sexy Laundry that has been around for over 20 years and has been translated into 15 languages. It's tried and true.
1: Frances adds the humor is relatable.
2: There's a lot of truths told, a lot of why they've kind of drifted apart, what is trying to bring them back together, what's in their way.
1: The show opens Saturday and runs until August 30th. And the Western Ontario Wardens Caucus, including representatives from Perth County, had an opportunity to advance their priorities at the recent Association of Municipalities Conference. Chair Marcus Ryan says discussions focused on practical solutions that recognize the realities of our communities and the important role municipalities play in supporting Ontario's long-term growth and prosperity. The caucus met with Municipal Affairs and Housing Minister Rob Flack, Transportation Minister Pravmeet Sarkaria, as well as opposition representatives and municipal partners. The caucus says it focused on priorities that include housing-enabling infrastructure through the Canada-Ontario Partnership to Build, sustainable funding for rural homelessness prevention and community services and regional rural transit to improve workforce mobility, strengthen regional connections, and support economic growth. For these stories and more, visit mystratfordnow.com.
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4: CJCS Sports, the Ottawa Redblacks are still looking for their first win. Ottawa suffered its 10th straight loss to open the season last night, dropping a 46-16 decision to the league-leading Montreal Alouettes. On the diamond yesterday, the Toronto Blue Jays defeated the Tampa Bay Rays 5-1 to take the series 2-1. Toronto sits half a game back of the final wildcard spot in the American League and open a weekend series in New York tonight when they take on the Bronx Bombers.
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6: Sunshine today, high 25, Humidex 28. Tonight, increasing cloudiness with a chance of showers and a risk of a thunderstorm overnight, low 14. On Saturday, cloudy with a chance of showers in the morning and in the afternoon with a risk of a thunderstorm, high 22, Humidex 27. And on Sunday, showers with a high of 18. Right now in Stratford, it's 14.
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9:10. Good morning. Happy Friday. I'm Kate filling in for Jamie. 17 degrees right now in Stratford. The sun is shining. We're going to see a high of 25 and a humidex of 28. It's going to be a perfect summer's day in Stratford. And the weekend, well, the forecast isn't looking that promising. Definitely a chance of showers this weekend. But Abby will still be heading out and about in our Stratford Motor Products community cruiser. I'll get you all the details on where she's going to be this weekend in a few minutes. It's Uncle Cracker right now. 107.

0: The Who, Bob O'Reilly, Classic Hits, 107.1 CJCS. Good morning, happy Friday. I'm Kate, in for Jamie. 17 degrees right now, and we're going to see a high of 25 with a humidex of 28. It's going to be a beautiful sunny Friday in Stratford. And this weekend, I can't guarantee that the weather is going to be as beautiful as today. We've definitely got some showers in the forecast for this weekend, but that's not going to stop Abby in the Stratford Motor Products Community Cruiser, powered by Krabby Joe's Bar and Grill, Excalibur Insurance, Zare Stratford, and Roof Ninjas. Abby will be out and about. This is one of her last weekends as summer is coming to an end. I hate to say it, but our cruiser season, we've only got two more weeks left. So Abby will be out and about Saturday, 7 a.m. She'll be at the Stratford Farmers Market for a couple of hours until 11. And then 11 to 12:30, she'll be swinging by the Stratford Legion. The Stratford Women's Dragon Boat Team is having a bottle drive fundraiser 11 to 2, and they're fundraising for a new dragon boat. So if you have empties lying around, you can come help them out tomorrow at the Legion from 11 to 2. And then 12:45 to 2, Abby will be having some wholesome family fun over at the Sebringville Family Fun Day at the Sebringville Community Center. That also runs 11 to 2 tomorrow. And yeah, they'll be having all sorts of fun, face painting, bouncy castles, and the like. So definitely bring the family out to that. Then on Sunday, Abby will be back at the Stratford Sunday Market. We love the market. It is a great way to spend a Sunday morning. All sorts of wonderful local produce, cheese, meats, crafts, baked goods, so much more. And then in the afternoon, 2 to 4 on Sunday, Abby will be heading out to Shakespeare Optimist Hall for an event called Patch and Pop with the Side Yard and the Patch Collective. This is a family-friendly afternoon where you can purchase patches and customize your bags, tote bags, hats, shirts, whatever, for back to school. So that's really fun. And then the pop part is there's dirty sodas and candy on site as well. So it's fun for kids, but it's also fun for adults. If you have something that you want to put patches on and customize it, make it your own, that's happening on Sunday from 1 to 4 at the Shakespeare Optimist Hall. Abby will be there starting at 2. So yeah, it's going to be a fun-filled weekend for Abby and the cruiser. And if you have an event coming up next weekend, not this weekend, but next weekend is her last weekend in the cruiser. So if you've got something going on and you want Abby there, be sure to put in a cruiser request at mystratfordnow.com. And if you see Abby out and about this weekend, be sure to fill out a ballot for our cruiser draw, the last one of the summer. It's for a $100 gift card to Giant Tiger in Stratford. So fill out a ballot when you see Abby. And if you want to see Abby next weekend, fill out a cruiser request at mystratfordnow.com.
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6: Sunshine today, high 25, humidex 28. Tonight, increasing cloudiness with a chance of showers and a risk of a thunderstorm overnight, low 14. On Saturday, cloudy with a chance of showers in the morning and in the afternoon with a risk of a thunderstorm, high 22, humidex 27. And on Sunday, showers with a high of 18. Right now in Stratford, it's 14.
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0: Classic Hits 107.1 CJCS. Good morning. Happy Friday. I'm Kate. You're on the afternoon drive. Did you know today is National Senior Citizens Day? I love seniors. They're the wisest, most experienced members of our community. I have been compared to a senior myself. Now, let me tell you, I'm very far from that, but I have been told I am the oldest young person that KFEL has ever met, so it's something people say about me a lot. And I want to know, what's the best advice you've ever gotten from a senior? We've got a full conversation going on the CJCS Facebook page. Angie says, no matter how sick or broke you are, there's always someone worse off, so be grateful. I do tell myself that all the time. Now, that doesn't mean that whatever's going on in your life isn't valid. You're allowed to be sad, and but there's always somebody worse off, and you just still got to be grateful for what you have. Suzanne says, with relation to a job or your work, you take you with you wherever you go to work. It's not always what's happening around you. Often, it's how you're responding to it. Therefore, when you leave one job for another, if you haven't fixed that part of yourself, you'll continue to have the same problems wherever you go. That, I've never heard that before, and that is a really good thing to keep in mind. Thanks, Suzanne. And Miranda says, live life with an adolescent soul. Absolutely. Young at heart, that's the way to go, right? Let me know, what's the best advice you've ever heard from a senior? Happy Senior Citizens Day. Happy Friday. And you can join the conversation on the CJCS Facebook page or 519-272-1240.
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0: Sass Jordan, CJCS, tell somebody. Hey, good morning. Thanks so much for hanging out with me this morning. I'm Kate, filling in for Jamie. And yes, Jamie will be back next week, so I'll get out of your hair. But I hope you have a great rest of your Friday and a wonderful weekend. Thanks for hanging out with me this week. Jamie will be back next week. And I'll see you later. See you when I see you. Have a great day.
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0: Sunshine today, high 25, Humidex 28. Tonight, increasing cloudiness, a chance of showers overnight with risk of a thunderstorm, low 14. On Saturday, cloudy with a chance of showers in the morning and afternoon and a risk of a thunderstorm, high 22, Humidex 27. And on Sunday, showers with a high of 18,

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12: Sunny today, high of 25. Tonight, clouds are coming in. Chance of showers, risk of a thunderstorm, low of 14. Saturday morning, cloudy, high of 22. And later Saturday, showers, low of 16.
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9: Sunny today, high of 25. Tonight, clouds are coming in. Chance of showers, risk of a thunderstorm, low of 14. Saturday morning, cloudy, high of 22. And later Saturday, showers, low of 16.
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righteous. Sister Cena says funky. 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
3: Sunny today, high of 25. Tonight, clouds are coming in. Chance of showers, risk of a thunderstorm, low of 14. Saturday morning, cloudy, high of 22. And later Saturday, showers, low of 16.
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7: Sunny today, high of 25. Tonight, clouds are coming in. Chance of showers, risk of a thunderstorm, low of 14. Saturday morning, cloudy, high of 22. And later Saturday, showers, low of 16.
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0: from the CJCS Newsroom. Here's what's happening.
1: Good afternoon. I'm Hussam El Hussein. Police have seized methamphetamine and one person has been arrested after a search warrant in Listowel yesterday. Perth OPP were assisted by several specialty units, including street crimes and a K-9 unit. A 58-year-old man of Listowel is charged with possession of a Schedule 1 substance for the purpose of trafficking. The accused was released from custody. The charge will be addressed at Ontario Court of Justice in Stratford on September 28th. Stratford Lakeside active adults are encouraging healthy living in an upcoming fair and open house. 52 exhibits and interactive displays will be set up on the second floor of the Agriplex. Officials say the goal is to connect people with local health, wellness, and community organizations, and to learn practical ways to stay healthy and active while aging. The theme is aging with optimism. Board Director Trudy Jonkman says one must find purpose to age well.
2: Whether that be through volunteering, meaningful goals, engaging activities that bring joy. You know, like you can go to activities all you want, but if you're not happy doing it, that's not really purposeful.
1: The event comes as social isolation continues to affect older residents. Jonkman says it's difficult to get people outside again since COVID.
2: They were feeling isolated and they had found other ways of staying communicated or did not find any ways of communicating, but they felt comfortable just being at home.
1: The fair aims to tackle this issue by connecting residents to programs, services, and organizations that offer support. The free event is scheduled for September 12th at 9 a.m. Making people laugh has been a lot of fun for Stratford actor Jacqueline Francis. A 9-season Stratford Festival performer, Francis is on stage at the Drayton Festival Theatre for Sexy Laundry. Directed by Brenly Charco, it's a 2-person comedy play with Francis as Alice alongside Peter and Bailey's Henry. After 25 years of marriage, Alice is worried that their relationship has lost its spark, resulting in her booking a hotel room to see if she can reignite their love life. Frances jumped at the chance to be in a comedy after working in more serious plays in the last few years.
3: Especially something like Sexy Laundry that has been around for over 20 years and has been translated into 15 languages. It's tried and true.
1: She says the humor is relatable.
3: There's a lot of truths told, a lot of why they've kind of drifted apart, what is trying to bring them back together, what's in their way.
1: She adds, with only 2 actors, you rely on your scene partner and only have each other. The show opened Saturday and runs until August 30th. Be the first to know. Sign up to get news alerts to your inbox at mystratfordnow.com.
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1: Sunny today, high of 25. Tonight, clouds are coming in. Chance of showers, risk of a thunderstorm, low of 14. Saturday morning, cloudy, high of 22. And later Saturday, showers, low of 16.
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5: Sunny today, high of 25. Tonight, clouds are coming in. Chance of showers, risk of a thunderstorm, low of 14. Saturday morning, cloudy, high of 22. And later Saturday, showers, low of 16.
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6: Sunny today, high of 25. Tonight, clouds are coming in. Chance of showers, risk of a thunderstorm, low of 14. Saturday morning, cloudy, high of 22. And later Saturday, showers, low of 16.
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8: Sunny today, high of 25. Tonight, clouds are coming in. Chance of showers, risk of a thunderstorm, low of 14. Saturday morning, cloudy, high of 22. And later Saturday, showers, low of 16.
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5: Sunny today, high of 25. Tonight, clouds are coming in. Chance of showers, risk of a thunderstorm, low of 14. Saturday morning, cloudy, high of 22. And later Saturday, showers, low of 16.
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0: 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I'm KFEL. It is the afternoon show, and this weekend is going to be a good time for you, especially if you've got the kids and they like to be in the pool. You don't have a pool? Well, guess what you can do? You can take them down to the Lions Pool because it is free this weekend. It starts tonight. The freebie goes tonight from 7 to 8:30 p.m., and then there is a free swim from 2 to 4 tomorrow, and Sunday from 2 to 4, it's the final free swim at the Lions Pool. So that's pretty awesome. Get the kids out, get them active, and you know what? Drop them off and go for a drive. You and the significant other, do some shopping. It's wonderful. Details on the CJCS Facebook page.
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3: Sunny today, high of 25. Tonight, clouds are coming in. Chance of showers, risk of a thunderstorm, low of 14. Saturday morning, cloudy, high of 22. And later Saturday, showers, low of 16.
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0: Classic Hits 107.1 CJCS FM, and that was The Kid Is Hot Tonight, Loverboy. K-Felt with you. The afternoon show rolling along, and just a heads up to you, there was some time changes with the Razzmajazz. It is now from 6:15 to 7:45 due to earlier sunset. So 6:15 to 7:45 tonight. You can check out Rick Francis on the Razzmajazz down at the Avon River. If you would like to see details about the Razzmajazz, just head over to the CJCS Facebook page. There is a link for their Facebook page right there.
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0: 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That was Guess Who? 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I'm KFEL. 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
2: Sunny today, high of 25. Tonight, clouds are coming in. Chance of showers, risk of a thunderstorm, low of 14. Saturday morning, cloudy, high of 22. And later Saturday, showers, low of 16.
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KFO with you on the Afternoon Drive Show. Now, we all have those ones we love, and we all have those ones we hate, but which one's your favorite? We'll talk about that shortly. First, it's Dawn Henley, and all she wants to do is dance on 107.1 CJCS-FM.

0: Classic Hits 107.1 CJCS FM, and that was Dancing with myself, Billy Idol. K-Fell with you, and I am about to embark on a two-week vacation, and that means I got to go home and deep clean. It's just something I do before I go away. It's just a nice way to come home to a nice clean place, and we're going to talk about those things you love to do around the house, those house chores you love. Anthony, what is that one house chore you love? It's sweeping. Why?
1: Pick everything up from off the ground. I'll sweep it all. But I need to use, this sounds weird, lavender disinfectant. Can't be bleach, can't be anything else for some reason. I don't know. Just to smell that lavender disinfectant, that Pine Sol, it just makes it smell so fresh and clean. And then the worst thing that I just hate, like, I'm a clean freak, right? I'm a little bit on the OCD side. There's one thing I just hate doing, and it's ovens. I don't know, man. Chemical stuff you got to use to clean that oven, and just all the grime and the dirt that's been built up. Ugh, I'll do anything except for clean ovens. Somebody else is on ovens, man.
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9: CJCS Weather. Sunny today, high of 25. Tonight, clouds are coming in. Chance of showers, risk of a thunderstorm, low of 14. Saturday morning, cloudy, high of 22. And later Saturday, showers, low of 16.
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0: 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It's your singing face. 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

0: Classic Hits 107.1 CJCS FM. That was Just Came Back. Colin James, I'm KFEL, and we are talking about those household chores you love. So here's what I do. I always start with a household chore that I love. Then you get it done. It's not, you're not procrastinating. You just get after it. And then I go into the ones I dislike, like dishes. So that'll be how my day goes today. I'll start with one of the household chores I love, and then I'll do one I hate. And then I'll do all of the ones I hate, and then I'll wrap it up with the ones I love. What about you? Is there a household chore you adore? What is it?
1: My favorite chore is washing my truck, because I like it when it's all clean. It's a nice-looking truck. I give it, like, the soap, and then I'll do a rinse, and then I'll do another soap, one more rinse, and that's it.
0: There you go. You've got a whole thing with your truck. Good for you. That's your favorite chore. 519-272-1240.
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I'm KFEL, and we're talking about those house chores you love. We're getting some text messages in. Angie sent one, watching someone else do chores. That's my favorite, too. Angie, what about you? What's that favorite go-to

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7: CJCS weather. Sunny today, high of 25. Tonight, clouds are coming in, chance of showers, risk of a thunderstorm, low of 14. Saturday morning, cloudy, high of 22. And later Saturday, showers, low of 16.
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1: Good afternoon. I'm Hussam El Hussein. It's a way to meet food demand and to support the Stratford community. The local community food center is officially expanding their market store, where new coolers, more display cases for cold produce, four lanes to pick up product, and expanded checkout areas will be added. In an interview with My Stratford Now, executive director of the local, John Brightwell, said this change isn't just for those affected by food insecurity.
2: This market's open to everybody. I encourage everybody to come and experience it.
1: He said the expansion comes due to an increase in demand from the community. Along with more capacity, the expanded market will bring more selection for people looking for products and make it easier to get around, according to Brightwell. The expansion is scheduled to begin on Labor Day and will result in the closure of three scheduled meals at the local. The project is expected to be finished in about 10 days. Police have seized methamphetamine and one person has been arrested after a search warrant in Listowel yesterday. Perth OPP were assisted by several specialty units, including street crimes and a K-9 unit. A 58-year-old man of Listowel is charged with possession of a Schedule 1 substance for the purpose of trafficking. The accused was released from custody. The charge will be addressed at Ontario Court of Justice in Stratford on September 28th. Stratford Lakeside active adults are encouraging healthy living in an upcoming fair and open house. 52 exhibits and interactive displays will be set up on the second floor of the Agriplex. Officials say the goal is to connect people with local health, wellness, and community organizations, and to learn practical ways to stay healthy and active while aging. The theme is aging with optimism. Board director Trudy Jonkman says one must find purpose to age well.
3: Whether that be through volunteering, meaningful goals, engaging activities that bring joy. You know, like, you can go to activities all you want, but if you're not happy doing it, that's not really purposeful.
1: The event comes as social isolation continues to affect older residents. Jonkman says it's difficult to get people outside again since COVID.
3: They were feeling isolated and they had found other ways of staying communicated or did not find any ways of communicating, but they felt comfortable just being at home.
1: The fair aims to tackle this issue by connecting residents to programs, services, and organizations that offer support. The free event is scheduled for September 12th at 9 a.m. Be the first to know. Sign up to get news alerts to your inbox at mystratfordnow.com.
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1: A few clouds tonight, risk of a thunderstorm and chance of showers, low of 14. Saturday morning, cloudy, high of 22, followed by showers, low of 16. Sunday, showers, high of 19, turning cloudy, low of 12.
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I'm KFEL. I hope you're having a great day. We're talking about house chores. I know it's Friday. We should be talking about fun things, but we kind of are as we roll into Paradise Skies. Max Webster.

0: Classic Hits 107.1 CJCS FM and Our Lady Peace and Clumsy. I'm KFEL. I hope you're having a great day. So there's a whole system I have. So I do one that I love and then a bunch that I hate. House chores. And I'm going to be doing some of that today because I am heading out on a two-week vacation. So I'm trying to get everything wrapped up at home. Make sure it's all neat and tidy and spick and span before I hit the road. What's your favorite house chore?
1: Sweeping the floor. It's an easy job.
0: You know, it drives me nuts about sweeping when you accidentally kick the pile of dirt that you just swept up or your cat gets in the middle of it.
1: Or somebody comes running through it, spreads it all back all over the place again.
0: There's always something. I understand now why my mom used to get so mad. 519-272-1240.
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9: A few clouds tonight, risk of a thunderstorm and chance of showers, low of 14. Saturday morning, cloudy, high of 22, followed by showers, low of 16. Sunday showers, high of 19, turning cloudy, low of 12.
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0: Classic Hits 107.1 CJCS FM and Sign of the Gypsy Queen, April Wine, KFEL, with you on the afternoon show. I hope you have a good day, because we're going into the weekend. We're talking about those favorite house chores that you might have, and we got some texts. Mary Lynn says, cooking and the laundry. The laundry's my favorite, too, because it's warm, it smells good, and you can watch TV while you're doing it. How about you? What is that go-to house chore you absolutely adore?
1: I do like laundry, but I hate folding it.
0: I mean, it's relaxing to fold it. It smells good, it's warm, you're watching TV.
1: Sometimes it is. Or gardening. I like to be outside. I like cutting the grass. I like doing my flowers.
0: I'm also a big fan of that. Cutting the grass, like, I'll take any opportunity to do it, because I don't get to do it every day, so I adore it. 519-272-1240.
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0: 107.1 CJCSFM and Madonna, Papa Don't Preach. KFEL hanging out with you on the afternoon show. I hope you're having an awesome day. 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
1: Good afternoon. I'm Hussam El Hussein. It's a way to meet food demand and to support the Stratford community. The local community food center is officially expanding their market store, where new coolers, more display cases for cold produce, 4 lanes to pick up product, and expanded checkout areas will be added. In an interview with My Stratford Now, executive director of the local, John Brightwell, said this change isn't just for those affected by food insecurity.
2: This market's open to everybody. I encourage everybody to come and experience it.
1: He said the expansion comes due to an increase in demand from the community. Along with more capacity, the expanded market will bring more selection for people looking for products and make it easier to get around, according to Brightwell. The expansion is scheduled to begin on Labor Day and will result in the closure of 3 scheduled meals at the local. The project is expected to be finished in about 10 days. Police have seized methamphetamine and one person has been arrested after a search warrant in Listowel yesterday. Perth OPP were assisted by several specialty units, including street crimes and a K-9 unit. A 58-year-old man of Listowel is charged with possession of a Schedule 1 substance for the purpose of trafficking. The accused was released from custody. The charge will be addressed at Ontario Court of Justice in Stratford on September 28th. Stratford Lakeside active adults are encouraging healthy living in an upcoming fair and open house. 52 exhibits and interactive displays will be set up on the second floor of the Agriplex. Officials say the goal is to connect people with local health, wellness, and community organizations, and to learn practical ways to stay healthy and active while aging. The theme is aging with optimism. Board director Trudy Jonkman says one must find purpose to age well.
3: Whether that be through volunteering, meaningful goals, engaging activities that bring joy. You know, like, you can go to activities all you want, but if you're not happy doing it, that's not really purposeful.
1: The event comes as social isolation continues to affect older residents. Jonkman says it's difficult to get people outside again since COVID.
3: They were feeling isolated and they had found other ways of staying communicated or did not find any ways of communicating, but they felt comfortable just being at home.
1: The fair aims to tackle this issue by connecting residents to programs, services, and organizations that offer support. The free event is scheduled for September 12th at 9 a.m. Be the first to know. Sign up to get news alerts to your inbox at mystratfordnow.com.
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1: A few clouds tonight, risk of a thunderstorm and chance of showers, low of 14. Saturday morning, cloudy, high of 22, followed by showers, low of 16. Sunday, showers, high of 19, turning cloudy, low of 12.
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I'm Kay Phelps, the afternoon show, and some songs need introduction, and some songs the guitar riff introduces itself. This is one of those on CJCS.

0: 107.1 CJCSFM, and that was Thin Red Line, Glass Tiger. I'm KFEL. I hope you're having a wonderful day. We are rolling through this Friday as we talk about those house chores you love to do, because we have the ones we hate, dishes. We have the ones we love. What's one you love?
1: You know what? I don't mind doing laundry. I like having nice, clean clothes to wear. It's so satisfying when it's done. I mean, folding's not great, but hey, you know, you got to do what you got to do.
0: It also smells amazing, and you can watch TV while you're doing it and sit there. 519-272-1240. Let's talk about those chores you love to do.
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12: A few clouds tonight, risk of a thunderstorm, and chance of showers, low of 14. Saturday morning, cloudy, high of 22, followed by showers, low of 16. Sunday, showers, high of 19, turning cloudy, low of 12.
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0: Classic Hits 107.1, CJCSFM, and Bob Seger and the Silver Bullet Band. I'm KFL, and we're talking about those house parties, those house chores you absolutely adore. Cleaning windows. I love when they're so clean to look through. I agree with you, Leslie, because you can look through them, and it's like you're looking through HD for the first time, especially if the window has been dirty for a bit. What about you, Christina from Sebringville? A house chore you love?
1: I like doing the dishes.
0: Why the dishes?
1: Because you can just stand there, you have your hands in warm water, you can put on music, and you just kind of get lost in your thoughts for a while.
0: There is a zone-out aspect to it, isn't there?
1: There really is, and the water's loud, like if you do it with running water, like you can't hear anything else around you, so you can ignore everybody else in the house.
0: That's true. There is something to it. I'm just not a fan of doing it. The hot water bothers my hands. My delicate little hands! 519-272-1240. Let me know. What's your favorite house chore?
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I'm Kay Fell. I hope you're having a great day. And we are talking about those house chores you adore. What's yours? 519-272-1240. 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
7: A few clouds tonight, risk of a thunderstorm and chance of showers, low of 14. Saturday morning, cloudy, high of 22, followed by showers, low of 16. Sunday, showers, high of 19, turning cloudy, low of 12.
6: CJCS.

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9: A few clouds tonight, risk of a thunderstorm and chance of showers, low of 14. Saturday morning, cloudy, high of 22, followed by showers, low of 16. Sunday, showers, high of 19, turning cloudy, low of 12.
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1: A few clouds tonight, risk of a thunderstorm and chance of showers, low of 14. Saturday morning, cloudy, high of 22, followed by showers, low of 16. Sunday, showers, high of 19, turning cloudy, low of 12.
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1: Time this season, the Blue Jays head to the Bronx Yankee Stadium for the first of three games tonight as they try and knock off another division foe. Hi, everyone. Thanks so much for tuning in. I'm Ben Scholten alongside former Major League pitcher Chris LaRue. 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Cy Young hopeful Cam Schlittler takes the ball for the Yankees tonight. Blue Jays will try to make it 2 weeks in a row that they beat him with a bullpen day. Mason Fluharty opens for Toronto. We'll have lineup standings and first pitch on the other side. 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
0: This is Toronto Blue Jays baseball.
1: Swing and a miss, he got him. Varland strikes out the side, going back to the changeup there to get Matt Walner.
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1: The Blue Jays and Yankees getting set to face off from Yankee Stadium. I'm Ben Schulman alongside former Major League pitcher Chris LaRue. We appreciate you tuning in tonight. And Chris, the Blue Jays.

0: A's as they continue their strong run of play, finish up their four series in a row against an AL East opponent, and they're looking to make it four straight series wins over these AL East opponents, beating the Red Sox, the Yankees last weekend, and then the Rays this week in series three in a row.
1: Yeah, this was the gauntlet, and I remember circling this part of the schedule thinking to myself, they really have to play well to even go 500, and they've played better than expected. They pitched well, they've hit well. Alejandro Kirk has put the team, the offense, on his back, and he has just done so much over the course of the last 25-30 games or so. But this team is just it's a team that looks like a playoff caliber team, and that's what we've been waiting for this entire season. We've been waiting for them to consistently pitch well. We've been waiting for Shane Bieber to look like Shane Bieber. He was great in yesterday's ball game. And it's just another test. You're in the Bronx. You're against one of the best pitchers in all of baseball. If they can win tonight, that's really going to put a stamp on this whole trip.
0: Blue Jays, I think a lot of people would have said win 7 of the 13 games, go 7-6 in the four series run. That would be great. Instead, they're 7-3 in the first 10 games that they have played of this stretch. Speaking of the Blue Jays, let's take a look at the starting lineup brought to you by Home Hardware, the official home improvement retailer for the Toronto Blue Jays, locally owned, genuinely Canadian. Who are in the lineups tonight, Chris, starting with John Schneider's Toronto Blue Jays?
1: Well, leading off for those Jays is Brett Bateman. He'll be in center field. In right field, batting second is Nathan Lucas. Batting third is Alejandro Kirk. He's doing the catching. DHing in the cleanup spot is Jesus Sanchez. Batting fifth is Ernie Clement. He'll be at shortstop. At third base, batting sixth is Kazuma Okamoto. Batting seventh is Brandon Valenzuela. He's at first base. At second base, batting eighth is Charles McAdoo. And batting ninth in left field is Miles Straw. Opening for the Blue Jays is Mason Fluharty. Leading off for the New York Yankees is Paul Goldschmidt. He'll be at first base. At third base, batting second is Ahmed Rosario. Batting third is Elliot Ramos. He'll be in left field. DHing, batting fourth is Ben Rice. Hitting fifth at shortstop is George Lombard Jr. Batting sixth is Trent Grisham. He'll be in center field. In right field, batting seventh is Spencer Jones. Batting eighth is Jose Caballero. He'll be at second base. And behind the dish, batting ninth is Ollie Sanchez. On the mound is big righty Cam Schlittler.
0: Schlittler, a big reason the Yankees are in playoff positioning right now. Let's transition over to the standings watch presented by Bet365. Home of the 5-run early payout, must be 19-plus, Ontario only. Please play responsibly. Tampa Bay Rays still lead the American League East, 76-51. The Yankees are four games back of them at 72-55. Then the 68-59 Red Sox, eight back of the division. The Blue Jays, 14 back at 63-66. And the Orioles, 15.5 behind at 61-67. The Blue Jays open tonight half a game out of playoff position. They are chasing a tie between the Twins and the Rangers, both 63-65. They've won the same number of games as the Blue Jays, but lost one less. So a win tonight could put the Blue Jays into that third wild card spot by tomorrow. And obviously that's what they're chasing in this real jam-packed race right now.
1: Just keep playing well. You keep stacking wins, keep playing well. I know it's easier said than done not to look at the standings, not to look at how you're playing, but the more you win, the better chances you have of finishing atop in that little bunched area of teams fighting for that last wild card spot. But I like where the Blue Jays are. I like where especially their starting rotation is. I thought that was going to be the thin part coming out of the trade deadline. But, man, have they pitched well. The bullpen has really held it together. And like I said, Alejandro Kirk, when he's going right, when he's coming through in big spots and with two outs, two strike counts, this offense is so much better.
0: It certainly is. He'll hit third tonight for the Blue Jays and bat in this first inning. The Yankees are just about ready to get their warm-ups in for an announced 7:05 first pitch. I would say this is surprising, but it's been going on for 100 years, or at least the 25, 26 that I know of. So we still wait for the Yankees to even take the field right now at Yankee Stadium as they, I think, are even done with their pregame hype video. Just kind of awkward. Don Schneider's asking if there's going to be a ball on their pitcher, which I don't think there will be because the warm-up clock hasn't started yet, because again the warm-ups have not started yet for an announced 7:05 first pitch. And lastly, no one makes them announce 7:05. They can tell people it's 7:10. They choose to and continue to never even remotely come close. As even Max Scherzer is now up at the top step of the dugout.
1: He's upset. He's yelling at the umpires right now, pointing at his wrist, letting everybody know that it's past the time that that first pitch was supposed to happen at. Ben, you're not the only one that's irritated by this. I can guarantee that.
0: Well, Cam Schlittler's finally on the field, only about 4 minutes after he was supposed to finish his warm-ups. And hopefully for Yankee fans, it's worth the wait as he starts to get his pitches in before a first inning that's brought to you by Armstrong Bird Food. 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Blue Jays and Yankees obviously faced off last weekend, and the Blue Jays took 2 of 3 games. They faced Cam Schlittler during that series as well, but the Yankees were able to rebound after they dropped that series to the Blue Jays. They hosted the Baltimore Orioles in the series coming up after that, or rather traveled to Baltimore to take on the Orioles, and they swept Baltimore. So the Yankees come into this series, if you add in the finale win that they got in Toronto as well, they've won 4 in a row and obviously have their best guy on the mound right now. Cam Schlittler, 27th start of the year, a 2.19 ERA, 189 strikeouts to 34 walks and 152 innings pitched. He leads the American League in ERA, in strikeout to walk ratio, and among pitchers he leads in wins above replacement as well.
1: The approach league wide against Cam Schlittler is just work him. Make sure that pitch count gets elevated early on, and Blue Jays did that to perfection in his last game. Got him out of there after 5 1/3. He threw 97 pitches in that start, and I'm assuming that they're going to have that exact same plan for tonight's ball game.
0: Yeah, you don't really try to beat Schlittler. You just try to beat someone else by getting him out of there as early as possible. Right-hander wrapping up his warm-up pitches in a moment as Mason Fluharty starts to warm up for the Blue Jays in the Toronto pen, and Brett Bateman is walking into the dirt circle. So only about 7 minutes after they promised it, there will be baseball at Yankee Stadium, as the Yankees are on the diamond in their pinstripes and dark caps. The Blue Jays will have their royal blue jerseys, gray pants, and blue caps when they get out there to field. Brett Bateman, the lefty hitter, steps into the box, swings the bat below his knees, and looks out to Cam Schlittler. Big, tall right-hander into the wind. Looks down at the ground, kicks and deals. And the first pitch is high, ball one. Time of the first pitch, 7:11 Eastern. As they start the roll call at Yankee Stadium on a 24-degree, partly cloudy night. 1-0 pitch from Schlittler. Down and in, ball two. Lot of fastballs from Cam Schlittler. Four-seamer, cutter, sinker, lead his mix, and it's a true cutter, throws it hard. Will mix in a curve, and every once in a while a slider. 2-0 pitch. Swing and a miss at a cutter at the knees, 2-1.
1: Aggressive approach there. Every once in a while, leadoff hitter will go 2-0 and then just automatic take on that 2-0 pitch. Brett Bateman was not taking on that 2-0 pitch. Big swing from him.
0: He was trying to drive something. Bateman playing in his 12th big league game, a 271 batter. 2-1 pitch is hit on the ground left side, base hit left field. Schlittler trying to go back to the cutter, left it over the middle, and Bateman just guides it into left center for a leadoff base hit.
1: That's also how you get to Schlittler. You get hits, and you have good contact on his mistakes. Doesn't make many mistakes, doesn't leave that cutter over the heart of the plate like he did right there, but Bateman was all over it.
0: Nathan Lucas is the hitter, runner on first, nobody out. And the pitch is grounded over the mound, up the middle. Backhanded Caballero steps on second himself, throws to first, bounced it, but it's dug out by Paul Goldschmidt. It'll be a 4-3 double play. And in one pitch, Schlittler wipes away the leadoff single. There are two down with the bases empty.
1: Schlittler is very good at getting himself out of trouble. And obviously, you don't want to give up a leadoff hit there, but he gets the weak ground ball, the weak contact Nathan Lucas, and that's a twin killing right there. Two quick outs here in the first inning.
0: On only 5 pitches, now the base is empty, and Alejandro Kirk at the plate. No score in the top of the first. Schlittler's pitch. High ball one. Home plate umpire tonight is Adam Beck. Crew chief is Dan Iasonia. He's at first. At second, Louis Krupa. At third base, it's Jeremy Rehak. 1-0 pitch to Kirk. Called strike. Kind of a ridiculous call. Identical pitch to ball one, and Kirk taps his head. This is going to be an ABS overturn. This ABS challenge is brought to you by xcopper.com. It's not that terrible of a call, but literally the same pitch just went in and was called a ball. That's not the type of consistency you want to see early. It'll get overturned to 2-0.
1: Alejandro Kirk was actually watching Adam Beck make that call, and as Adam Beck was making the call, he was tapping the helmet.
0: 2-0. Outside, ball three.
1: Ali Sanchez also brought that ball back down about a foot.
0: That's why they got the ABS now. 3-0 count to Kirk, and the pitch way up and in, ball four. Four-pitch walk from Schlittler, who, as I mentioned earlier, brings in the best strikeout-to-walk ratio in the American League entering this game at almost six strikeouts per walk.
1: Seems to be a little bit erratic so far in this start. He went 2-0 to Brett Bateman to start the ball game, and obviously walked Alejandro Kirk right there.
0: Jesus Sanchez will hit for the Blue Jays, DHing today, and the first pitch is hooked on the ground and through, base hit right field. Kirk on to second base. He'll stop there. Sanchez chops one in between Goldschmidt at first and Caballero at second, and the Blue Jays have their third base runner of the inning. First and second here with two outs, because Schlittler did wipe one away with a double play ball.
1: Big miss from Cam Schlittler, but it wasn't a bad miss. It was a sinker on the inside part. Normally, when you're not thinking fastball, that'll eat you up, but obviously Jesus Sanchez knows that Cam Schlittler throws a lot of fastballs, gets the head out, and he just chops it over Paul Goldschmidt at first base.
0: First inning opportunity for the Blue Jays. First and second, two outs, and Ernie Clement hit it. Schlittler set, looks to second, and the pitch. Called strike. Pitch might have been outside. It's ball one. Or pardon me, it's strike one. It probably should have been ball one. It's 0-1. Clement, a 285 hitter, starting at shortstop tonight. No Andrés Giménez in the lineup. A one pitch is hit back foul, a cutter bottom middle of the zone. It's 0-2.
1: Good swing from Ernie Clement. He was all over that pitch, just missed it, fouling it back. Obviously the Blue Jays lineup is a little bit more comfortable with Cam Schlittler. They just saw him 6 days ago.
0: Schlittler's two strike pitch to Ernie Clement is tapped softly towards the mound. Schlittler backhands, turns, throws to first, low, and a dig by Goldschmidt. Bails out the Yankees there, who nearly gave away runs on that comebacker. But Schlittler, around the two hits and a walk, does pitch a scoreless inning, helped by a double play and a couple of Paul Goldschmidt digs. No score, middle of one. 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
0: 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Paul Goldschmidt leads it off for the Yankees. Scoreless tie, bottom of the first, and the pitch from Mason Fluharty is hit in the air out to center field. Stalking back, Brett Bateman, and he'll make the grab. One pitch, one out. Fluharty getting the open today, also in the Timbermart broadcast booth. I'm Ben Cholman alongside Chris LaRue. Fluharty getting the open today for the Blue Jays as they piece it together a little bit. For Mason Fluharty, he's done this now four times this year. It's his Major League High 68th game overall. And we do expect at some point that Spencer Arrighetti takes up a portion of this game. Recalled today, first pitch to Ahmed Rosario, misses outside, ball one.
1: I've said this before, and I can't be the only one thinking this, but I don't love using the highest leverage guys as openers.
0: But you're also anti-bullpen day. Come out and admit it.
1: I'm not anti-bullpen day. I just
0: you
1: know
0: think
1: that
0: the bullpen day is a flawed concept.
1: It's just asking for issues.
0: Jays are 8-3, and Fisher okay. Fluharty started games this year. 1-0 pitch
1: all
0: outside,
1: right.
0: 2-0.
1: Well, hopefully they go 8-4, or 8-9-3. Gosh,
0: there
1: darn
0: go. No, but who knows? I'm just messing with you, but... Yeah, it does. I mean, they only have two lefties, too, so they don't have Fluharty later in the game to do this. 2-0 pitch, high, three balls, no strikes. On the season, a 3.71 ERA for Mason Fluharty. Cutter, sweeper, changeup is his mix. 3-0 pitch to Ahmed Rosario. Is outside, ball four, and he will walk Rosario in this first inning. Yankees typically do have a very lefty-heavy lineup by putting Fluharty as the opener. They have made Aaron Boone put Goldschmidt, Rosario, Ramos, guys who typically would not necessarily hit in the top three for them, especially the first two against a righty. They're in there against the lefty Fluharty. Here's Elliot Ramos, righty hitter brought in at the deadline from San Francisco. Runner on first, one out, and Fluharty offers home. High ball one. It's five balls in a row. Also, the Yankees anticipating that Fluharty will be done after this inning. They have lifted Ahmed Rosario. Jazz Chisholm in to run for him. So that ends up being a pretty good work day if you're Ahmed Rosario. You play the top of the first, didn't get a ball, walk on four pitches, and you're done. 1-0 pitch, swing and a miss, 1-1. Ramos goes chasing. After Fluharty didn't have much of a feel for the zone, gives him a gift there, 1-1.
1: I wonder if they told Rosario before the game that that's what they were going to do.
0: Probably.
1: Yeah.
0: Probably. One one pitch high and outside, 2-1.
1: Almost as easy of a day as Paul Goldschmidt the other day against the Blue Jays when they intentionally walked him and then they pinch ran for him.
0: Yeah, he came in to hit, they walked him, and then they the Yankees lifted him as he got to first. So Chisholm on first, very dangerous base stealer. And the 2-1 pitch is hit on the ground to third. Gathered up Okamoto, throws to second one. McAdoo to first, not in time. Valenzuela was bouncing off the bag like he thought he had an inning-ending double play. And we'll see if the Blue Jays want to challenge. At a minimum, it's two outs and Ramos on first. Could be inning over if they think they have a chance to overturn this. And they're not going to challenge.
1: It was a good cutter on the inside part of the plate, and it actually ate up Ramos, so he didn't hit it that hard at Okamoto, and that's the reason why he's safe at first base. It was a pretty turn, though.
0: The Blue Jays, they're patching it together a little bit tonight. No Andrés Giménez in the lineup tonight, and Josh Smith went to the injured list. So you have Valenzuela starting at first. McAdoo can play second, but it's not the position we expected him to see or expected to see him in the most this year. He's at second. Again, Ernie Clement does play a lot of short, but he's starting at shortstop. Just a lot of moving parts. The good news for the Blue Jays is Okamoto plays first and third. McAdoo plays first, second, and third. Clement plays first, second, short, and third. So they have a way to cover all this if they need it.
1: So you're patching it together on the mound today. Why not patch it together on the infield as well?
0: It's what they've been doing for 3 weeks. They played their best baseball somehow right in the middle of it. Ben Rice to the plate. Runner on first, two outs. And the first pitch is a sweeper down and away. Ball one.
1: Alejandro Kirk actually just went out to talk with Mason Fluharty before Ben Rice came up to the plate. This is the guy that you don't want to let beat you. And I think that was probably the message.
0: 1-0 pitch. Outside 2-0. 34 home runs on the season for Rice. 80 driven in.
1: You have the rookie and Lombard Jr. up next.
0: So you have your left-on-left matchup right here. 2-0 pitch, Fluharty to Rice. Slow ball three, and arguably the biggest concern is there just have been very few pitches in the zone from Fluharty. Even some of the strikes he got on Ramos were chases. Pretty much since he got Goldschmidt to start the game, he has not been in the zone a ton. 3-0 pitch. On the outside edge, called strike, 3-1.
1: Well, Ben, you're starting a game at Yankee Stadium. Maybe the nerves are going right now. That heart rate is elevated.
0: Maybe.
1: Maybe not, though. Maybe he's just finding that release point.
0: Spencer Arrighetti is warming up right now in the Blue Jay pen, by the way. 3-1 is low ball four. It's the second walk of the inning for Fluharty. And the Yankees given a rally here, first and second with two down.
1: Even with that left-on-left matchup, once you fall behind 2-0, I'm okay with that result. Even